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1: Engine 381.
0: We're in the area investigating. Do you still have the caller on the line?
1: Negative.
0: Did they give any details about location?
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1: Clear, we just made contact. I do have a cable line down on the road. It's not an electric line at this time.
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2: 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There appears to be no injuries, but it should be a property damage.
1: Clear, we're going to start.
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0: 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Everyone can level one stage. Engine 375 will have victory shot command.
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0: 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You can disregard everybody except for engine 375. You can release the office operator, and command is terminated, and we will move our traffic to control.
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Engine, 346. 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Allergic reaction, 13,090, Pennsylvania Street, number 216, at Hilton Garden Inn, cross of Fairfax Manor Drive and West Main Street. Timeout, 20:59.

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Timeout 21:09.

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Injured person as a result of a fall. 12,950, Calblick, Street, number, 132. At Independent Village, here living, Mr. Z. Cross off, dead end, and Minden Drive. Timeout, 21:13.

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Engine 391. Pack 391. Battalion 391. Gas odor inside of business. 11,594. Whistle Drive. Number 110. Cross of Dead End and East 116th Street. Respond on Ops 301. 94 Edward. 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

0: 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Two-story commercial structure. We'll be investigating.
1: Engine 394 is on scene of a two-story commercial structure. 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
1: Target 391 arriving.
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0: Affirm that's the address that we have. 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

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Engine, 355. Difficulty breathing, 202 East Howard Avenue, cross of South East Street and South Illinois Street, 55 George. Timeout, 21:42.

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Medic, 394. Sick person, 9799, East 116th Street. At Kroger, cross of Cumberland Road and Whistle Drive. 94, Edward. Timeout, 21:47.

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0: We're on scene. 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
0: Okay, we're clear. 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

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Cross off McKenna Way and Millis Drive. 76 Frank. Timeout 2331.

Engine, 341. Medic, 341. Difficulty breathing, 525. North End Drive. Number, A-19. Cross off, Old Town Place, and West Smoky Row. 41, boy. Timeout, 2339.

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Engine 373. Injured person as a result of a fall. 15,994 Tanner Way. 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Timeout 23:46.

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0: 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There's a 319.
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Medic, 321. Engine, 321. Sick person, 80, left Cass Street. Cross off North Byron Street and North Peru Street, East Cass Street. 21 boy. Timeout, 0004.

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1: Go ahead.
0: I'm not able to get anybody to respond. There is a lockbox on the front door. You don't happen to have a code to that, do you?
1: Negative. The alarm point did not give us any lockbox information. However, when they called us and they advised they had two pings for her, one of them was from 36 days ago, and that was in Carmel. So we have been doing well for a check at that location as well, but I do not have any lockbox.
0: Okay, I do have a car in the driveway, but so far, I mean, it's totally black inside. Or dark inside, so I'll keep trying.
1: 10-4. I can let you know what Carmel ends up saying.
0: I'm clear.

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1: Go ahead, control.
0: The other ping is going to be a doctor's office, and it's completely closed down. No cars that belong to her that are in the parking lot.
1: Okay.

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1: Go ahead.
0: Can you look and see if you can find a phone number for Mark or Lisa Yoder, Y-O-D-E-R?

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1: Go ahead.
0: I found a number for Alicia Yoder for cleared calls in reference to this address. I called twice, so I was going straight to voicemail.
1: Okay. Could you start PD to this location?
0: Clear.

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0: 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We're going to be back in service.
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0: We spoke with the son of the female that used to live in this house. She is no longer living here. 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

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Lift assist. 11,708 Lake Forest Parkway. 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Personal name 44 Edward. Timeout 2:25.

Medic, 376. Engine, 376. Difficulty breathing, 14,680. Alnwick, Maine. Cross off, Oxfordshire Boulevard, and Chatsworth Drive. 76, Mary. Timeout, 4:59.

Engine, 343. Medic, 341. Sick person, 11,311 Moss Drive. Cross of Green Street and Rolling Springs Drive. 43, Frank. Timeout, 640.

Ambulance 375. Engine 371. EDO 307. Cardiac arrest 657 Christian Avenue. Cross of South 7th Street and South 6th Street. 71 George. Timeout 659.

0: 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Injured person. 2907 East Smoky Row. 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Cross of Smoky Hollow Place and Brentwood Lane, Smoky Ridge Place. 44 boy. Timeout 702.
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Cardiac arrest, 657 Christian Avenue, cross of South 7th Street and South 6th Street, 71 George. Timeout, 704.

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Medic 345. Difficulty breathing. 1260 City Center Drive. Number 115. At Indianapolis Rehab Hospital. Cross off Hancock Street and Pennsylvania Street. 41 David. Timeout 746.

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EDO 304, difficulty breathing, 1260 City Center Drive, number 115, at Indianapolis Rehab Hospital, cross of Hancock Street and Pennsylvania Street, 41 David, timeout, 800.

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Utility, 351. Injured person as a result of a fall. 1955, West 296th Street, cross of Ditch Road and South 975 West. 61 David. Timeout, 8:30.

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Medic, 344. Heart problems. 680, Carson Court, cross of, dead end, and, East Smoky Row. 44, Frank, timeout, 831.

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Medic 341. Medical alarm 301. East Carmel Drive. 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Timeout 852.

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Medic, 397. PI accident. East 126th Street. Cross Street, Brooks School Road, 92. Nora. Timeout, 9:12.

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1: 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Two vehicle accident, we'll be investigating.

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Ambulance 342. Heart problems. 2606 West 96th Street at College Park Church. Cross off Town Road and A Circle Drive. 42 boy. Timeout 9:29.

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Outside gas odor. 14701. 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A2 Ocean. Timeout 9:53.

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0: The dog's back in the house with the assistance of Sister OPD. 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We're going to be at service. 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

Ambulance 315. Engine 315. Squad 315. Cardiac arrest. 16,600 Lair Street at Clarkville Christian Church, cross of East 166th Street and East State Road 38. 15 King. Timeout 10-11.

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Medic, 394. Stroke, 11,252 Boston Way. Cross of Brunswick Drive and Houghton Place, Harrington, Maine, 91. Boy, timeout, 10:18.

Engine, 344. Medic, 344. Difficulty, breathing. 12,549. Mellon, Parkway. Cross of East 126th Street and St. Armand's Circle. 44. Edward. Timeout, 10:29.

EDO 304, engine 346, medic 346, unconscious or fainting, 1290 Fairfax Manor Drive, cross of Grand Boulevard and Grandview Drive, 46 Henry, timeout 1044.

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ambulance 374, ladder 372, sick person 7784, Pacific Summit, cross of Tillamook Run East, Salish Vista Way, and Hague Road 72, Frank, timeout 11:05.

Medic, 377. Engine, 373. Unconscious or fainting. 14775 North Point Boulevard. At Costco. Cross of East 148th Street and Prairie Lake Boulevard. Northeast 146th Street. 73 Nora. Timeout, 11:11.

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Engine 371. Ladder 372. Battalion 307. Commercial alarm. 77 Bedford, Maine. At Mustard Seed Gardens. Cross off Westfield Road and Cherry Tree Court. Respond on Ops 301. 76 Nora. Timeout 11:42.

0: 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Large two-story bank structure. Doesn't appear to be anything showing from two sides. We don't have any visual strobes or alarm. We'll be investigating.
1: 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Nothing showing at this time. You'll be investigating. 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
0: 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We're going to stay on fuse to try to see if we can help with disabling the alarm.
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Medic, 391. Joking, 8594, East 115th Street, number 127. At the depot, cross of Vanshia Lane and Fisher Center Drive. Timeout, 12:03.

Medic, 377. Engine, 373. Injured person as a result of a fall. 9730, Prairie Lake, Boulevard East, number 215. At Prairie Lake, El Cabot. Cross off Prairie Meadow Drive and Prairie Lake Boulevard, North Prairie and Lake Boulevard South. 73 Paul. Timeout, 12:24.

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Ladder, 373. Injured person as a result of a fall. 9730, Prairie Lake Boulevard, East. Number, 216. At Prairie Lake, El Cepet. Cross of Prairie Meadow Drive and Prairie Lake Boulevard, North Prairie.

Matter, 373. Injured person as a result of a fall. 9730, Prairie Lake Boulevard, East. Number, 216. At Prairie Lake, Elk Desert. Cross of Prairie Meadow Drive and Prairie Lake Boulevard, North Prairie Lake Boulevard, South. 73 Paul. Timeout, 1226.

Engine 377. Ladder 372. Vehicle fire. 13,976 Town Center Boulevard. Cross of Carroll Parkway and Norrell Lane. 77 John. Timeout 12:27.

0: 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Engine, 382. 6 person, 14,751 Erie Road, number 4013. At Bridgewater Healthcare Center, cross off Village Park North Drive and Saddlehorn Drive. 82 Ocean, timeout, 12:34.
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1: 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We didn't find any active hazards. We left a note on the vehicle for the owner if they want to call dispatch to have us come back out, but we're going to clear the scene.
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Engine 345. Ladder 345. Battalion 304. Safety 304. High life hazard alarm. 9932 West Haven Circle. Cross Street Fairhaven Drive. Respond at Ops 301. 43 Charles. Timeout 1303.

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0: 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On the scene. Three-story apartment building that was shown from the exterior. Okay, I'm investigating. Ops 301 with command.
1: 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Three-story apartment building, nothing showing. We'll be investigating. 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
0: Disregard all units, with the exception of engine 343. Maintenance is on the scene. False alarm. Release the ops in the channel. 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

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Stroke, 15,384. 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Cross of, Marathon, Run, and, Locust, Lane, 77, David. Timeout, 13:23.

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Engine, 373. Sick person, 14,195, Mundy Drive. At Chase Bank, cross off East 141st Street and East 146th Street, Homewood Way, 73 Paul. Timeout, 1337.

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Warbler Way North. 44 Adam. Timeout 1352.

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Engine 315. Squad 315. Chest paid 15,146. East 206 Street. Cross of Prairie Baptist Road and NPM Road. 15 boy. Timeout 1357.

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Timeout 1441.

0: Medic, 375. Engine, 315. Sick person, 16,300 East 191st Street, number 9. At Harrison Hills Mobile Park, off of East State Road 32 and Cynthian Road, 15, rank 1. Timeout, 14:48.
1: Control spot 315.
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Ladder 372. Gas odor inside a residence. 790 Whitney Court. Cross of Banbury Road and Dead End. 74 Adam. Timeout 1536.

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Medic, 391. Medical alarm, 9993. Allisonville Road, cross off Eller Road and Deerbrook Drive, 93. Adam, timeout, 1539.

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Engine 384. Engine 383. Battalion 308. Safety 308. High life hazard alarm. 20,085 Chadgettle Drive. Number 2308. Cross off Dead End and Chatham Village Boulevard. Respond on Ops 301. 84 Boy. Timeout 1540.

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Medic, 345. Chest pain, 250, left 96th Street. At Parkwood West, cross of Kenwood Avenue, and Springdale Road. Timeout, 1542.

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1: Go ahead.
0: You guys need some additional monitoring?
1: If you're here, you want to go ahead. She said she's getting a strong smell in the house. We got a little whiff of it, to be honest. We haven't had much. We're here at the furnace. We're getting absolutely nothing right now.
0: Gotcha. We'll check that.
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2: 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It could be a possible burglary of room alarm. This is an unoccupied office. I'm sorry, must be improving.
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1: Go ahead.
0: On scene, three-story apartments, nothing showing. Engine 34 will have command in the investigation.
1: Lander 384 on scene, three-story apartment, nothing showing. Investigating, you'll have command.

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1: Engine 393.
0: Seems to be an accidental set off from a cleaning company. Office manager is going to reset their panel remotely. We'll be returning service.
1: 10-4.

0: And last thing, we made entry into the riser room, and the alarm panel is in regular service. Nothing on the alarm.
1: Rice room, entry to the alarm, nothing showing.
2: Riggs, Rice, and Trophy Lane, 76, Frank, timeout, 15:50.
0: The apartment with the alarm has no smoke or fire. I think we can downgrade this to engine and ladder 84 only. I still keep a few 308 on the scene as well.

0: Command from Battalion 308.
1: Yes, sir. Command.
0: Do you need anything from us?
1: Negative. We got the whole arm deactivated. And we're just investigating a little bit more. We'll be back in service momentarily.
0: Clear. 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

0: Anson 376 is on the scene of a single-story residential structure with nothing showing from the exterior and no evacuation in progress. Anson 376 will be on investigating.
1: Anson 376, you're on the scene. Single-story, nothing showing, no evac. Investigating 5055.

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0: Do you happen to have a phone number for maintenance? 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There's a false alarm in that apartment.
1: I will look.

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Engine, 371. Sick person, 508. Hannibal Street, cross of South 5th Street and South 6th Street, 71. Edward, timeout, 1632.

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0: 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Show's on scene. Looks like an Amazon truck versus pedestrian. 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

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Medic, 397. PI, accident. East 96th Street, Cross Street, Oleo Road, 96th Adam. Timeout, 1740.

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0: On the scene of two car PI, we'll be investigating.
1: Clear. On scene two car PI, we'll be investigating 1745.

Medic, 376. Ladder, 372. Unconscious or fainting. 19014, Beverly Jones, Maine. Cross Street, Ingalls, Maine. 72, Henry. Timeout, 18:06.

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1: 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Staging 12. Medic 73, stage as well. 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

Engine 346. Medic 346. Sick person. 14,474. Jeffrey Court. Cross of Oscar Lane and Kent Lane. 46. Adam. Timeout. 1813.

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Engine, 381. Difficulty, Rebay, 226, West 161st Street, at Mill Tavern, cross of Spring Mill Station Drive, and East 161st Street, 81 Victor, timeout, 1815.

Engine, 394. Medic, 394. Injured person as a result of a fall. 9200, East 116th Street. At Hospital. Cross off, USA, Parkway, and I-69, Ramp, North, East, 116th Ramp, North. 94, Edward. Timeout, 18:15.

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0: 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I think we should be there first. 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

0: 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Go ahead. On scene, three-story apartment building. Nothing showing. We do have strobes and audible alarms going off. 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We'll go ahead and establish Greg Barnes command upstairs one.
1: On scene, three-story apartment. Nothing showing. Strobes and audible alarms going off with Greg Barnes command. 1856.
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Medic, 381. 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Cross of Ditch Road and Stone Gate Court. 81 Charles. 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
1: Go ahead.
0: Maintenance is on scene. We've turned the building over to them. We'll be marking in here shortly.

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1: Maintenance is on scene. We've turned the building over to them. We'll be marking in here shortly.